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federal government is planning to end child marriage in Nigeria. Nigerian Center for Disease Control, NCDC, has announced that 268 people died as a result of Lassa Piba. The Borno State government has confirmed securing 9 investors who have vent pledged to the state. From the foreign scene, a second person infected with Ebola has been found in Kenya. Details in a moment.

Hello, listeners, and very good afternoon. Welcome to the Rahma Comprehensive News. Today being Thursday, 15th October 2026, which is equivalent to the fourth day of Jumad al-Ula, 1448 after Hijra.

My name is Mubarak Hamza Adam with the news in Paul. President of Nigeria Bola Ahmed Tinubu said he will not be able to accompany members of the APC Presidential Campaign Council to all the places they will hold campaigns ahead of the 2027 election. Tinubu disclosed this on Wednesday in Abuja during the inauguration of the APC Presidential Campaign Council, where he urged members of the council to spread the party's message across the state and local government of the country. He said he must focus on running the government and freeing the country's debt, strengthening that Nigerians need his attention at the moment. The president also stated that the need to attract long-term investors to grow the country's economy and create a better future for children. The federal government said students doing a four-year degree in Nigerian universities must complete their studies within the 4 years period, while it is planning to take measures to prevent strike by unions in tertiary institutions. The Minister of Education, Dr. Tunji Alausa, disclosed this on Tuesday in Abuja during the launch of the 2026 agreement between the federal government and unions of universities, polytechnics, and colleges of education. The minister said the government will expand the monitoring committee for the implementation of the agreement to include both academic and non-academic unions in tertiary institutions. He said the committee will monitor the implementation of the agreement, identify problems early, and resolve disputes before they result in strikes. Alausa urged union leaders to present their complaints through dialogue instead of threatening strikes. He stressed that students and their families should be at the forefront in making decisions concerning educational matters. The federal government has planned to allocate 84.48 billion naira to implement the plan to end child marriage in Nigeria by 2030. The Minister of Women Affairs and Social Development, Iman Suleiman Ibrahim, disclosed these during the 2026 International Day of the Girl Child and the launch of the Northwest Strategy Against Child Marriage in Cannes. The minister said the plan from 2025 to 2030 will focus on addressing the problems that cause child marriage, including poverty, insecurity, preventing girls from going to school, and some harmful cultural practices. She explained that the estimated cost of implementing the plan for 5 years will be 140.8 billion naira, where the federal government will provide 60%, that is 84.48 billion naira, while development partners will provide the remaining 56.32 billion naira. The Borno State government has confirmed securing 9 investors who made pledge to the state after a meeting held in Lagos in southern Nigeria to explore ways to boost the state economy and self-reliance for communities displaced by the Boko Haram crisis. Among the companies that accepted the Borno State government invitation to invest in the state include the Dangote Group of Companies of Africa, richest man Alhaji Aliko Dangote, who allocated an investment of his refinery of 366 million naira to IDFs, who have returned to their towns along with sponsoring scholarship for 6 southern girls. The two-day dialogue meeting to explore sustainable economic ways for Borno State held at the Nigerian Commercial Center, Lagos, ended with signing of agreement and pledges. The dialogue meeting held on 8 to 9 October 2026 brought together over 20 private sector stakeholders in banking and finance, telecommunications, trade and commerce, infrastructure development, and housing and humanitarian activities. Representatives of United States agencies, including the UN High Commissioner for Refugees, the International Organization for Migration, and the United Nations Development Program, also attended the meeting along with journalists. The Nigerian Center for Disease Control, NCDC, has announced that 268 people died as a result of Lassa fever in the country between January to October 2026. In its week 40 report covering 28 September to 4 October, the agency said the death rate reached 23.6% compared to 18.6% recorded in the same period in 2025. NCDC said 3 new people were infected with the disease in the week,
in Bauchi and Benue State, bringing the number of confirmed cases this year to 1,138. The agency added that 24 states recorded at least one confirmed case in 119 local government areas. The report showed that 88% of confirmed cases came from five states, namely Ondo, Bauchi, Taraba, Edo, and Benue. Ondo State had the highest share with 36%, followed by Bauchi with 23%, Taraba with 12%, Edo with 11%, and then Benue with 6%. NCDC said most of those affected are between ages 21 to 30, although the ages of those found range from 1 year to 93. The agency also said no new health worker has infected in the week under review. It said the National Multisectoral Lassapiba Response Group will continue to coordinate effort to fight the disease at all levels. The National Security Advisor to the President, Nuhu Rubado, warned that terrorist groups are increasingly using modern technology, especially AI, cryptocurrency, and drones to recruit new members, hide their money, and plan attacks. Rubado described this on Tuesday in Abuja during a three-day training workshop organized to strengthen the fight against the use of communication technology in terrorist activities in West Africa and the Sahel region. He said the terrorists are using social media to spread propaganda, recruit members, respond, and carry out their activities in different countries. According to him, AI technology helped them create propaganda messages tailored to different people, while drones are internet. Money increased their capacity to carry out their activities. Rubado, who, represented by Major General Ademulaka, stressed the need to strengthen the skills of security personnel, share intelligence between countries, and collaborate between agencies to stop threats before they happen. He said no agency or country can end terrorism alone. Also, the acting director of the African Union Counter-Terrorism Center, Idris Lalali, said groups like ISWAF, Boko Haram, and JNIM are using modern technology to recruit members, hide money through cryptocurrency, and buy weapons in hidden internet markets. Lalali said the speed of using these technologies and the small amount of money required have allowed terrorists to spread their activities faster than some security agencies can respond. He explained that the training workshop will give security personnel skills in collecting cyber threat information, investigating digital data, and tracking cryptocurrency transactions. He also called for strengthening collaboration with telecom companies, social media platforms, and financial institutions to stop the use of infrastructure of these companies for terrorism. The chairman of the Independent National Electoral Commission, INEC, Professor Josh Osho Omupitan, said he has handed everything over to God as he faces the responsibility of organizing Nigeria's general election in 2027. Omupitan described this on Wednesday at a dialogue on artificial intelligence and democracy for 2026 in Abuja. He said his faith in God is the filler he relies on in carrying out his work. Omupitan also assured Nigerians that artificial intelligence will not decide the outcome of the 2027 election, saying the power to choose leaders is in the hand of citizens. He said INEC has completed 10 out of 14 activities planned in the election timetable, along with adding voter verification devices to strengthen the commission preparations. Former Vice President Atiku Abubakar accused President Bola Ahmed Tinubu of using the large number of members of the APC Campaign Council to avoid criticism of how his government is running the country. Atiku said expanding Tinubu's Campaign Council will not remove the problems of high cost of living, poverty, and insecurity that Nigerians are facing. He also criticized the inauguration of the APC Campaign Council at the presidential Bila in Abuja, saying the Bila belongs to the Nigerian people, not a place for conducting political activities of a party. Atiku said that success of a government should be measured based on people's living conditions and the outcome of its policies, not the number of politicians supporting it.
Vice President Kashim Shettima criticized former Vice President Atiku Abubakar on how President Bola Ahmed Tinubu is being called by his

despite his effort to become president, Nigerians did not elect him. Shettima conferred Atiku's quest for the country's leadership with some politicians in the world, saying in his view Atiku is more like Raila Odinga of Kenya rather than the former U.S. President Abraham Lincoln. This news broadcast is coming to you live from the Department of Rahma Radio 97.3 FM. 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The news continues after this short break.

welcome back. PRP party urged presidential Bola Ahmed Tinubu to urgently end the killings and kidnappings plaguing some part of Nigeria, saying Nigerians cannot continue waiting for relief from insecurity until 2027. The party accused the APC government of failing to fulfill its major responsibility of protecting lives and properties of the people. PRP also alleged that the government is more focused on seeking re-election after its current term, rather than the addressing security problems that put the lives of ordinary people at risk. The party said the government should take urgent measures to end killings and kidnappings and ensure security of lives and properties of Nigerians. Now we are going to the porridge scene. Health workers in Kenya have confirmed finding a second person carrying Ebola disease in the country. Last week, the Kenyan government announced finding the disease in the country from someone it said entered the country from its neighboring Democratic Republic of Congo, where he later died. So far, Ebola has killed many people in the Central African country since its re-emergence this year. To end the news, here are the major headlines once again. The federal government is planning to end child marriage in Nigeria. The Nigerian Center for Disease Control, NCDC, has announced that 268 people died as a result of Lassa-Pieba. Borno State government has confirmed securing 90 investors who have made pledges to the state. From the foreign scene, a second person infected with the Ebola has been found in Kenya. On behalf of the production crew, the OFE, Zarawu Abdurrahman, as well as the editor on duty, Hussein Amba Indabawa, my name is Mubarak Hamza Adam, same bye for now.

gentlemen, please be careful of your gap between the platform.

0: Hello. Good evening and welcome to the program, Health Hour on Rama Radio, 97.3 FM. My name is Joe Ohwe. In the studio today, we want to talk about 2026 Pink October Breast Cancer Awareness. And as such, the 2026 Pink October Organizing Committee of the Department of Radiology, Aminu Kano Teaching Hospital, AKTH, in collaboration with Nigerian Association of Radiography Students, would be discussing this particular topic to ensure that the public is carried along, the public is aware of the 2026 Pink October Breast Cancer Awareness. And with me in the studio right now are radiologist Fatima Goni Umar, intern radiographer Aminu Kano Teaching Hospital, Anas Mohammed, student radiographer, president, Nigerian Association of Radiographic Students, BUK. We equally have the vice president of that association, NAS, Habashia Shafiu Tubuka. And then, of course, we have Farida Mohammed Abubakar, media team, Aminu Kano Teaching Hospital. Bethel Uzioma Chuku Ubu, media team, Aminu Kano Teaching Hospital. Now, oh, gentlemen and ladies, you're the only gentleman inside here, right?
1: Yes.
0: Okay, gentlemen and... So now let's go on. Radiologist Fatima Goni Umar, we want you to help us understand what this 2026 Pink October Breast Cancer Awareness is all about.
2: Good evening. I am Fatima Goni Umar, and 2026 Pink October Cancer Awareness is about raising awareness, helping people in our society to know what breast cancer is, what they are supposed to do, what type of changes they notice, what you see, and when you see, what you're supposed to do. And that way, it can help us and help you save yourself. So the main theme is, your story matters, your journey can be unique. It can be different from the person you've known earlier or the person that has done it close to you. Basically, it's just letting people know what the breast cancer is all about and how you can go about it in case you see some changes within you.
0: Okay. Anas Mohammed, you're a student radiographer, and then you're the president, NAS BUK. Is there anything you may want to add to what Fatima has just said?
3: Okay, good afternoon. My name is Mohammed Anas Adamu. I'm a 500 level student of medical radiography, BUK. What I will add regarding this breast cancer awareness, this being October 2026, is help us to know what a breast cancer is all about, because people in the community are left without the knowledge of it. That is why sometimes this breast cancer used to cause more dangerous or lead to death to the people in the society, because of the lack of awareness. They don't know how to go about it. Like, for example, you have self breast examination. All our people in the community, they don't know about it. And by knowing all this, you can be able to manage or track some changes that you found on your body. So know this, so that at the end of the day, even when there is a problem or cancer or lesion within the breast, the doctors can be able to do their best to make sure they cure it with minimal cost and also with the less time spending during the treatment.
0: Okay, I'll come back to you. Meanwhile, if you have just joined us, the program is Health Hour on Rama Radio, 97.3 FM. Rama Radio is always here to ensure that the society generally is carried along in its programming. And one of the programs is Health Hour, a health program. And when we have this health program on this channel, it is not limited to those who are already practicing medicine. Those incoming practitioners are equally given the opportunity to teach the public about what they have learned or what they are learning at the university and wherever they are learning. And to that extent, we have students in the studio with us this moment. So let other students equally stay glued to 97.3 FM right now. Yes, Anas Mohammed, you talked about Anas Mohammed and radiologist Fatima have talked about why this 2026 Pink October Breast Cancer Awareness Campaign is important. Now, when you talk about this, I would like to go back to radiologist Fatima Goni Umar. You mentioned the theme for this month or this year, okay? Because this 2026 Pink October Breast Cancer Awareness is all through the month of October, right?
2: Yes.
0: So that theme, lay more emphasis on it. We want to understand it very well.
2: So the theme is, every story matters and every journey is unique. When we say every story matters, we mean every woman that experiences or has breast cancer or would have breast cancer or might have breast cancer has a story, and that woman matters. So we're trying to reach out to those people to help them know what they are seeing within themselves, or let me just say what they are seeing on their body, on their breasts, changes that could be dangerous to them. And then those stories that they could come up and see matter to us and to them and to their family at large. And then the part where they say every journey is unique, it means everybody's journey, every journey that comes, every woman that goes through the journey of detection, treatment, saving life has a different pattern, a different way, or a different thing she notices and she sees.
0: Now, there's something I want us to...
2: We want them to know that they are not alone.
0: Yeah. Okay. Now, your radiologists and radiographers in the studio this moment talking about 2026 Pink October Breast Cancer Awareness. Can you let us know the role of radiology when we talk about breast cancer?
2: The role of radiology when it comes to breast cancer generally is early detection. We do not actually carry out treatment, we just do imaging and interpretation of imaging. That is the main role of radiology in breast cancer treatment. So when you notice any changes, you see your doctor and then they send you into radiology for imaging. We could do a mammogram, it could be an ultrasound, and it could also be MRI, a mammogram is a type of imaging that is done to visualize the breast tissues. The unique thing about mammography is that it uses ionizing radiation. It uses X-rays to image the breast. And then any subtle change, any sign of cancer, any mass can be detected from that mammogram. It could be cancerous or non-cancerous, and then the mammogram is able to tell you which is which. But the limitation of mammography is that it cannot be done on women of certain age. It has to be age 35 years and above. Women below the age of 35, if their cases are complex, or go for ultrasound if their cases do not look complex, which are all part of the radiology imaging modalities.
0: Anas Muhammad.
3: Sir.
0: Anything to add to what Fatima just said?
3: Okay, so in regard to what radiologist Fatima said, she made mention about mammography. Mammography is a special imaging that uses low X-rays to ionize the breast tissue, as she said. And also this mammography, it has some indication and also contraindication.
0: Which means?
3: It has contraindication and also contraindication. Mm-hmm. That means the reason that can cause or that make the doctor to suggest for a woman to go for this procedure.
0: Okay.
3: Among the indication, there are watery discharge from the breast, lymph, or any other abnormality or changes that women may experience or witness on their breast. And then also there are some indication that are related to familial history, and also there are some that are not related to familial history or family history. Like every woman

0: is expected, as she sees, from 35.40 in some text and above to go for mammography screening. Even women, regardless of familial history or any other factor, at 40 years or 35 years and above, is expected to go for this screening. Okay. So that if they went, if there is any changes, this mammography has the ability to pick the cancerous cells or any other lesion at the early stage, other than any able other imaging modalities. And then also people or women that have family history or undergo some breast cancer treatment, radiotherapy in their young age, are expected to go for that screening at the age of 35 to 40 or 30 in some texts, because those people already have family history. So there must be possibility to develop that before they can even reach to 40 years. So we are also classifying them as high risk, under high risk women's.
1: Anas, I know you have jumped into the area I wanted us to look at. Maybe I should go to Bethel. Are you there, Bethel?
2: Yes, sir.
1: Good. Now, you heard Anas. He seems to have mentioned some of the risk factors. Is there any other one you want to add when you talk about risk factors or causes of breast cancer?
2: Okay, he mentioned age 35 years and older are prone to having breast cancer compared to women of lesser ages. And then we also have being a female is also a risk factor of having breast cancer, because most people don't know that men have breast cancer too. So men can develop breast cancer, but it's less common in men. So as a woman, you are more prone to having breast cancer than a man. And then we also have breast density. Having a denser breast, like thicker breast, you are more prone to having breast cancer. And then radiation that we get from x-rays, CT, so continuous radiation, like when you have continuous radiation below the age of 30, it can cause breast cancer in the future. Thank you.
1: I have with me the Vice President of NANS BUK, Habashia Shafio Tubuka. Maybe you'd want us to tell, you want to tell us more about these risk factors or causes.
3: So, as my senior colleagues already told us about the risk factors of the breast cancer, I would just add to we have family history. Like, if your family has the history of breast cancer, you are more prone to having breast cancer than those that don't have family history. Then you also have radiotherapy. Radiotherapy, like, females that are less than 30 years or 30 years to above that undergoes radiotherapy are more prone to having breast cancer than those that doesn't have.
1: All right. If you have just joined us, the program is Health Hour on Rama Radio, 97.3 FM, and our topic is 2026 Pink October Breast Cancer Awareness. And this is coming courtesy of 2026 Pink October Organizing Committee of the Department of Radiology, Aminu Kano Teaching Hospital, in collaboration with Nigerian Association of Radiography Students, BUK. Now, let's look at this issue of breast cancer from another angle. Radiologist Fatima Agoni Umar, stages. Do we have stages?
4: Yes, we do.
1: Okay.
4: we do have stages of breast cancer. But before I go into the stages of breast cancer, I would want to start with the physical changes one is supposed to notice. You know, there are certain changes a woman should see on her breast, and that should be a cause for alarm for her to go to the hospital. Most times they say you should carry out self-examinations, and when you carry out the self-examinations, you're expected to notice if you have a lump or not. That is the first sign, presence of a lump on any side of your breast. Then we look at maybe the breast has increased in size, maybe your breast is becoming bigger than the way it was before. And then also, if you notice your nipple is having discharge, maybe fluid or blood, you're having fluid or blood discharge from the nipple. Or your breasts, the breast skin, which is supposed to be smooth, is having an appearance that looks like that of an orange. That is also a sign. And once you notice this type of changes, either a lump, your breast looking like the peel of an orange, or your breast is increasing in size without explanation, or you're having pain, or I said discharge, or you're having pain, you're supposed to go down to the hospital and see a doctor. That is when the doctor would refer you to a radiology department. At the radiology department, depending on your age, depending on the size, they do imaging, and then they detect whether that mass that changes you're seeing is either cancerous or not. Now, when it's cancerous, it has certain stages. I think we have 4 stages of breast cancer, first of which we usually call stage 1. Stage 1 breast cancers are usually just a mass, or maybe cells that are located within your breast tissue. Most times you just touch your breast and then you feel a mass or something like a lump inside, just like the lumps you have when you pound your yam and then it's not soft, or maybe the lumps you have when you turn simu, and something like that is something that you're supposed to feel within the breast tissue. That is mostly stage 1, and then most times you either have to do biopsy, that is, they take out the breast tissue and check what the lump is, or you use imaging to detect them. Then the second stage of breast cancer is the stage 2. The stage 2 breast cancer is the stage where the tumor is larger, and then this time around it is just localized. When we say localized, we mean it is at a certain place, at a certain location, at a particular location. That is what we mean by localized. So mostly at stage 2 we have a larger tumor that is localized. And then stage 1 and 2 are mostly stages that, if detected, can be cured. They are called the curative stages. Then we move to the third stage, which is stage 3. It is called the locally advanced stage. There, the tumor, or let's say the cancer cells, may be within the breast, or maybe may have moved to the chest. But then, most times, it has not affected the regional lymph node. When I say regional lymph node, I mean lymph nodes that are located close to the breasts. Then at stage 4, that is when the cancer cells must have traveled to distant organs. And that is where you have cases like metastasis to maybe the spine, the lungs, the brain sometimes. And then stage 3 and 4 are mostly life-threatening stages. At stage 4, there's nothing the hospital can do to bring the patient back.
1: Mm.
4: Just takes the grace of God.
1: Mm. Very deadly period.
4: Yes, sir.
1: Mm. Okay. Now, mentioning the stages and then your ability to let us understand some of the signs and symptoms is equally an interesting one that you have done there. And for those who are listening to us at the moment, I'm sure they would gain one or two things from what you have just said. Now, because of time, I want us to look at the fact that there is always emphasis on early detection. Yes, Anas Mohammed, what is the essence of this early detection that I hear most often when you talk about breast cancer?
0: Okay, the reason why we always get emphasis on early detection is that cancer, the word cancer, and the people perceive it, and also it is true, it's not a small case. When they say cancer, it's a big term, and that can lead to, if care is not taken at the early stage, it can lead to a state where it cannot be controlled. We are calling, we have two broad terms that we normally use. We have carcinoma and sarcoma. We have a type of cancer that is localized. That means it is within one place. It will not move. So early detection, that is the important of it. You can get it at a point where it is the best place that is.
1: It has deposit. No spread.
0: It has no spread. But once it leads to another case, and that case it may lead to generalize the body. And then at the end of the day, the rate of costs also will be higher. The time spent for denouncing the condition will be also higher. So, but well, if you are carefully enough and get it at the early stage, you can save money, cost, and time. And it can improve the treatment outcome.
4: I want to add something to what he said. As she earlier said, the stage 1 and 2 is the curative stage, in the sense that there is a difference between a radiologist and a radiographer. A radiologist is a doctor that goes to medical school and studies image critiquing, while a radiologist is also a person that goes to school to study how to make those images. So the radiologist and the radiographer also come together to critique image. They are also involved in the curative part of breast cancer. When I say curative part, in the stage 1 and stage 2, we'll be able to detect. We have radiotherapy where we use heavy ionizing radiations to kill the cancer cells in that particular region. When it reaches the stage 2, 3, and 4, that's where we call the palliative stage. We cannot do anything for that person. We can only tell them to go back home.
1: Okay.
4: Yes.
1: Well, I'm glad that you made a reference to distinction between the radiologist and the radiographer.
4: Yes, sir.
1: Both went to the university.
4: Yes, sir.
1: Both went to study the same thing but differently. And there's no way that one works solitarily. In other words, the radiologist cannot be on its own, neither can the radiographer be on its own.
4: Yes.
1: The radiologist, just like you mentioned, is the doctor who sees the patient, and whatever he sees, he makes him refer the person to the radiographer, who pictures, right? Who makes use of images?
4: The radiographer. The radiographer is in charge of taking images.
1: Okay.
4: Those images are now given to the radiologist to interpret.
1: Okay, first of all, before anything comes to the radiologist, radiographer, so there's a need for physician.
4: Oh yes.
1: Okay.
4: So the point is, there is physicians. Those are the first line of interaction with patients.
1: Mm-hmm.
4: Yeah. So when you come to the hospital, they refer to them as family medicine, GOPD, general outpatient department.
1: All right.
4: You go there, you tell them your symptoms, and they in turn would sort out the patients who need what, where the patients are to go to. So if preventually you tell them your symptoms, they would require imaging for them to refer you to radiology.
1: Okay.
4: They will now refer you to radiology where you will take those images.
1: Mm-hmm.
4: The images will be taken by radiographers.
1: Mm-hmm.
4: Then the radiographers would now send the images to the radiologist. There, the radiologist will now report what they have seen.
1: Okay.
4: And to the physician. The physician will now refer you to an oncologist.
1: Mm.
4: That are responsible for the curing of cancer.
1: Mm.
4: There they will tell you, oh, your cancer is stage 1, stage 2. There also, there is also this imaging that we do when you are, when you go for oncology. They call it a biopsy. They would remove like a piece of the cell and take it to pathology to test and how do I say it? And stage it by stage 1, stage 2, stage 3. That's where your fate will be determined, whether you are in stage 1, stage 2 cancer, stage 3 cancer, or stage 4 cancer.
1: Oh dear, this is interesting. You see, there's a huge synergy and collaboration. All the doctors work together. Yes, I like that, because you've mentioned quite a number of the doctors on the line right now.
4: Yes, sir.
1: When you're trying to take care of a health condition.
4: Yes, sir.
1: Okay, now let us quickly look at how this is taken care of. Someone has a situation now that's talking about the breast cancer, and then we are talking about how we can treat this person so that this person can be healthy again, can be happy again, because the woman is the one through whom children come into the world. And then when something affects the breasts or breasts, then there's a big problem. Which, in which way or how is the mother going to feed this little baby? So there is need for this enlightenment that is going on right now on Rama Radio. How do we treat them? I'm talking about treatment.
0: Okay, so regarding the treatment, as they have already mentioned, we as radiographers and the radiologists, we are working in collaboration. It's a teamwork. So after the physician sent the patient to radiology, all the necessary things, the imaging, the interpretation and what have you have done, then the patient will take the result to his physician. Then from there, the physician will send him to oncologist.
1: As a specialist.
0: As a specialist for cancer. So those people are the ones that stage the cancer to see, okay, is this going to be therapeutic or palliative, or the patient is drugs they used to give the patient sometimes. Because we have these differences, the palliative is just to reduce the condition, but you cannot cure it because at that stage it has already goes to let me use the word dangerous. You can just relieve the patient, but you cannot do anything or to cure it because it has already reached some stages. Or therapeutic. The therapeutic, it will be, it either to use radiation, which is radiotherapy, to kill the cancerous cells, the cells that affect by the lesion or cancer. So we can use the same energy, which is X-ray, to kill those cells so that the patient can be able to regain his health condition. Or they may decide to give the patient some drugs. It's depend on the stages of the cancer condition.
1: Okay. Now, we are in the modern world. Radiologist Fatima wants to say something here.
4: Sorry, I wanted to add up something to what he said.
1: Mm.
4: You asked how do we treat the woman. honestly speaking, in some cases, the women end up losing their breast. It has to go.
1: Losing?
4: Yes. Let's say it has to go.
1: It has to go?
4: Yes, because you have to remove it. That is when the cancer cell has taken up the whole of the cell, the whole of the breast. So like he said, the physician sends this patient to an oncologist. Now this oncologist would look at the condition of the patient, check the stage. If the patient is at stage 1 or stage 2, that is when you take certain type of treatment. You could undergo radiotherapy. That is when you use radiation, you kill the cancer cells, and then if there is need for them to do a surgery, then they'll do a surgery to remove just the lump in a conservative state.
1: Alright.
4: But like rinsing a woman that has breast cancer.
1: I have not.
4: Okay, sir. Sometimes these people come to the hospital with most of the breast tissue is rotten. Let me use the word rotten because it's a common word.
1: Okay.
4: If most of the breast is rotten, she's just dripping fluid that has a very, very strong odor. Now, no matter what you do to that breast, it definitely has to go.
1: Oh my God.
4: Cannot conserve that. So for women that have this type of cases, they undergo what we call mastectomy. That is the entire removal of the breast tissue.
1: Okay.
4: And then in that case, that breast is gone. And even if she has a child along the line, it's either she uses the other breast, if it is okay, or maybe she uses milk or other food supplement for babies to feed the baby.
1: Yeah, you've said a lot, because that treatment is very important to me. Sometimes some people want to conclude that once you have breast cancer, it's death sentence. But based on all that I've heard from you this evening, it is open now that early detection can save situation.
4: Yes.
1: Knowing that it has stages 1, 2, 3, 4, so you don't allow it to get to that unmanageable stage where they begin to think about how to, you know, remove your breast. And I think when it is not even done properly, somebody could even in the process lose her life. Because this thing has to be done professionally. If it's not done properly, you find some people going back with the same issue, that same breast, treating it again. So we need this kind of education every time. I don't know how much you people try to reach out to students in our secondary schools. You know, I don't know how much you try to do that. I don't know how you try to reach the rural areas, the market women, the business women, other women, and then the traditional and community leaders. I don't know how you reach out to them so that they can at least assist or they help you to have an opportunity to meet with the women, because this is mostly affecting women, even though you mentioned in passing that men can equally have it, but
4: men that have very large breasts. Because mostly men that have a term we call gynecomastia. That means men you see with very large breasts. Sometimes it looks like that of a woman.
1: Okay.
4: But then you know it's a man.
1: Okay. This is not just people like us who are small people. Okay. We are out of time already. But I want to say that at least we are able to do something. We've passed information to the general public.
4: Okay.
1: Your final word.
5: I want us to talk about the part where you said what we are trying to do to the community, for the community.

0: on early detection. And then on the third week of October, we'll be visiting an Islamia institution to educate women of reproductive age on the signs, the symptoms, and preventive measures to take care of hygiene and whatever comes up. And also to teach them how to self.
1: So much for finding time to be here, to help enlighten the public on breast cancer. So thank you to Farida Muhammad Abubakar, media team, AKTH, she just spoke. And then Bethel Ozioma Chukwu Bugu, media team as well, AKTH. Thank you so much for coming.
2: Thank you, sir.
1: I want to say thank you to Habashia Shafio Tubuka, the vice president of NARS BUK. Thank you so much for making our time to be here. Thanks a million to my other discussants here, and that's talking about radiologist Fatima Goni Umar, intern radiographer Aminu Kano Teaching Hospital. Thank you for coming.
0: Thank you very much for having us, sir.
1: And thanks to student radiographer president NARS BUK, Anas Muhammad.
3: Thank you, sir.
1: All right, that's the size of the program. All things being equal, we'll be here again next Thursday for another package of the program, Health Hour, on Rama Radio 97.3 FM. My name is Joe Ohwe, and this is same thank you to the executive producer of this program, Haja Binta Sarki Mutar, the chairperson of Rama Radio and Television. Bye-bye.

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0: 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My name is Anas Aminu Kamfa, and with me here in the studio is
1: Abubakar Umar Yakasi.
0: English for Learners is designed to help improve your grammar, vocabulary, pronunciation, as well as conversation in English. In today's package, we will continue talking about words that take ER to be nouns from verbs. It's good, as I always suggest, to have near you a pen and paper to write down the words and expressions to be brought in the program. Stay with us. Barkamu da sake saduwa a wannan shirin mai farin jini na English for Learners, wato Turanci dan masu koyo. 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
0: 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High din nan ta da a ce mutum high ana gaishe shi ko
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1: When I miss an attack, what
0: kept you? Kept you are late. You. What kept you?
1: She kept the water cream at the bank in our sound.
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0: How cheeky. Past form didn't anyone.
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1: what kept you
0: you are late what kept you
1: me sai da kai
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14: 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Taxpayers should stop paying in cash but should use the best means provided by Kano State Internal Revenue Service to pay their tax. Kano State Internal Revenue Service will fight anyone trying to sabotage its effort in doing its job. 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